0: We did it. We climbed over this Wednesday like a boss with the weekend and blinding lights. That's what we see in sight now, right? I'm Gina. Thanks so much again for taking us along with you out the door now. Going to leave you back inside the music with you two. And I still haven't found what I'm looking for. It's up next right here. Have a great rest of your Wednesday. See ya.
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0: And Libby Dean, it's Man I Need, and I'm Andrew Jay, the DJ Need, and great to have you here. How's Wednesday night treating you? Stick around. I've got Maroon 5 coming your way.
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0: spreading a little gossip and rumors and giving them something to talk about. It is Bonnie Raitt. Hi there, it's Andrew Jay, and it's great to have you along. Hope your Wednesday's treating you well. Ed Sheeran is thinking out loud.
1: When your legs don't work like they used to before, and I can't sweep you off of your feet,

0: from his new album, The Romantic, Bruno Mars. I just might. Hi there, it is Andrew J. What might you do on your Wednesday? I was checking the calendar. Today is National Freezer Pop Day. We also know them as Otter Pops. Oh, those are always good. It's like popsicle in a plastic tube. You think it's going to be not messy, but it still ends up being messy, but that's fine. Speaking of messy, it is also National Ice Cream Sundae Day, so get messy with one of those, too. BBR Exit teams up with Florida Georgia Line on the way.
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0: It's Alex Warren. That is Ordinary. It is Andrew Jay with you. Great to have you along. Sarah Bareilles coming up.
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0: Kid Laroi, Justin Bieber, and Stay, and it's Andrew J. inviting you to stay around a little while longer. 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

If it makes you happy, that is Sheryl Crow. I'm Andrew J. And what will make you happy? How about a bunch of music? I got a bunch lined up for you. Club Nouveau in a bit. This is James Arthur. Say You Won't Let Go.

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Q105.

0: It is so easy to fall in love. Olivia Dean, and it's Andrew Jake. Great to have you along. Made it halfway through our work week, and stand by, Ed Sheeran coming up.
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0: Lady Gaga's poker face. Great to have you along. It is Andrew J. I don't do well at poker. I don't do a good poker face. Yeah, if I got good cards, unfortunately, you're going to know about it and everyone else at the table. Hey, stick around. 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

0: That's Michelle Branch at Everywhere. How's it going? It's Andrew J. getting through your Wednesday. Glad to have you here. Bon Jovi in a few. And Brian Adams on the way for you next.
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0: She is unstoppable, and that is Sia. Nothing truer than that. Great to have you along. Andrew J with you, an 80s classic from Phil Collins on the way, and Adele coming up for you, too.
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0: Hunter X and Golden, and it's Andrew J. Thanks for hanging out. I appreciate it. Hope you have a wonderful rest of your evening. You and I will hang out again soon. Ed Sheeran coming up.
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0: And an Alec Breathe, 2 a.m. and a little Madonna music too. And La is La Bonita with Todd here. Well, comedian Trump critic Bill Maher got the Mark Twain Prize for American Humor at the Kennedy Center for Performing Arts recently. It's the 27th annual ceremony. It'll premiere on Netflix July 21st with guests Louis C.K., Whitney Cummings, Jay Leno, and John Mellencamp, many of whom have made jokes revolving around Trump. So we'll see how that works out. Meantime, Ed Sheeran, a photograph coming up for you.
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0: It's I Knew It, I Knew You. It's Taylor Swift. TLC No Scrubs was in D.C. last week, and one of the venues there actually has a TLC musical coming to it. Wife saw this, called Crazy Sexy Cool. The wife saw that and said, why can't we see that? It's like, well, we're not going to be in D.C. when it's here, number one, but it'll look pretty good there. Kelly Clarkson, Miss Independent, that's coming up.
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0: 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I'm Todd. Well, the most expensive home for sale in Seattle just took a price cut. Asking price was $75 million. Dropped down to $45 million. 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Got to go and reflect the market, I suppose. Journey coming up with Open Arms kicking things off next.
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0: Dave Guetta and Titanium. Billy Joel, too, and it's still rock and roll to me. We missed the funeral of Clive Davis. It was a who's who of the music world right there in New York City. Among the famous who were there recently, Bruce Springsteen, Stevie Wonder, Adrian Brody, Barry Manilow, Ja Rule, Jennifer Hudson, Alicia Keys, Nancy Pelosi, Hoda Kotb, Rob Thomas, Kenny G, Paul Schaefer, Dionne Warwick, Gayle King, Usher, Babyface, LL Cool J, Mark Ronson, so many others. Probably a A-lister contingent there to honor Mr. Clive Davis, a big record exec who passed away recently. Got Harry Styles late night talking. It's on the way.
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Q105.

Ed Sheeran doing the camera song. And Elton John and I'm Still Standing. Todd here. Well, Lego teaming up with three-time Grammy winner Olivia Rodrigo to launch five set collectible collections that highlights different eras of her career. And the first three sets...

0: now available for pre-order, the full range releasing August 1st. How long has her career been going on? She's already getting Lego sets to commemorate that? Well, all right. She's got more of a career in music than I do, so I shouldn't be talking. I will play some DJ Snake and Justin Bieber, and that is coming up next.
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0: Lady Gaga, Bruno Mars, that is Die with a Smile. Something wacky happening in Mexico, the western state of Jalisco. They've got a vigilante Batman going around duct taping alleged bicycle thieves to light poles with the word Retero written on their forehead, Spanish for thief. Also had cat whiskers and mustaches drawn to their faces. Others had their mouths taped shut. What is going on? Somebody's got to have video of that. It's out there somewhere. I got a long set of music kicking off next with Lord.
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0: and I'll write your name.
1: It's Taylor Swift. That is Blank Space. By the way, we're getting out on Taylor Swift and Travis Kelce's wedding night pizza order. This is what you really wanted to know, right? Apparently, this is the Madison Square Garden wedding, of course. Taylor and Travis ordered over 100 pizza pies for guests. 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

0: Levitating Dua Lipa and Fine Young Cannibal, She Drives Me Crazy. If you've been wondering why Starbucks had to drop the S'mores Frappuccino, we'll wonder no more. Apparently, after 6 years, they're bringing it back. Kids?
1: Yay!
0: I knew you'd like that. Along with other summer treats, like the new S'mores Cold Brew, Marshmallow Cold Foam, and the new Iced S'mores Chai. All right, sounds like you might have to go try some of these out eventually.
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0: the man I need. That is Olivia Dean. I'm Todd. Well, the Michael Jackson movie Michael become the highest grossing biopic of all time, pulling in $977 million worldwide. I was on an airplane. It was coming home from D.C. Monday. It was one of the movies on there, and I thought, you know, should I watch this? Like, no, I kind of want to watch it and be able to hear the sound, you know, like in either a movie theater or I've got, you know, like a little home theater set up. Nothing fancy, but it would sound better in there. So I thought, I'll just wait. I'll just watch it at home, and I've got to crank up the sound there. Can't really get that kind of sound in an airplane. You don't want to anyway. Louis Capaldi and Someone You Loved is standing by for you.
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WOXF. Oxford. WQLJ. Batesville. Water Valley.

0: Wayne White Tees and Rhythm of Love. Belinda Carlisle is coming up. Right now, the Castle on the Hill. Ed Sheeran's on.
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Adele, and hello. Belinda Carlisle, I Get Weak, and Todd here. Well, you know, sometimes they have wacky vacation Bible school videos out there. Ran across one from Kentucky recently. The Mount Olivet Baptist Church's Vacation Bible School is the place. The kids watched a skit. This is on the video. Kids watching a skit that featured a firing squad executing the devil.

0: Oh, yeah. While the pastor led a chant of take him out, blow him up. Well, that might not be the way to go. That'd be a scary little vacation Bible school, wouldn't it?
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0: Alex Warren there, Ordinary, and Pat Benatar. And Hit Me With Your Best Shot. HBO Max apparently got 122 Emmy nominations. They just announced them Thursday morning on the Today Show. That surpasses Netflix's 111 and Apple's record 87. Hacks in the Pit drove HBO Max's success, while Apple's Pluribus and Widow's Bay contributed heavily to its nods. Disney collected 111 nominations across its platforms, and broadcast television saw slight rebounds with 105 nominations. So there you go. We've got Daniel Powder, Bad Day. We'll play that next.
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0: Myles Smith and Stargazing. Well, the World Cup for the USA is over, but the championship game, of course, still continues. It's going to be held at New York, New Jersey Stadium. That's also MetLife Stadium. That'll be Saturday, July 19th, 3 p.m. Eastern Time. Some of the folks who will be there to entertain include Justin Bieber, who's joining fellow headliners Madonna, Shakira, and BTS, plus Afrobeat star Burna Boy, Venezuelan conductor Gustavo Dudamel, and the PS22 Chorus. That's a choir of elementary school students based in Staten Island, New York, who will perform the last joined by Coldplay. So that'll be fun. Richard Marx, and right here waiting, we will play that next.
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0: So easy to fall in love from Olivia Dean Romantics. And I hear you talking in your sleep. And Todd here, hope you're doing all right. Apparently 7-Eleven suing Nike. They say the stripes of the new Nike Air Max 95 Big Bubble Sport Green and Safety Orange are too much like their logo. 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So all up to the courts, I guess, at this point, unless they settle out of court, and that could happen.
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0: I want you, I need you, oh God. 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
1: Ben Taboon, The Beautiful Things, and Steve Winwood, and Roll With It. 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
1: This is for you, Daddy.

0: Bruno Mars there, and I just might. And I'm Todd, a wacky but true story. Woman recorded on surveillance footage digging up colorful plants from planters outside the Shawnee Antique Mall in Kansas. Really? They leave them out there to decorate, make it look nice, and some goofball comes by and digs them up? Well, employees say not the first time plants or whole planters have vanished from the site, with the same woman suspected in prior incidents. To combat the theft, staff previously secured planters with zip ties, later chained them to the building. Despite these measures, suspect dug up the plants by hand, drove off, leaving the heavy containers behind. Somebody's got to go and get a license plate and get some video and get that woman and stop her from that, for goodness sakes.
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That song was written by Boy Meets Girl, if you remember that band. It was a boy and a girl. That was the name of their band, Boy Meets Girl. They wrote a couple of big songs for Whitney Houston, Waiting for a Star to Fall, and also that one, How Will I Know? And I'm Steve. They're sitting around right now collecting that money. We played it just now. That was probably a couple $1,000. Getting those royalty checks. This is Harry.

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0: Jason with I'm Yours, Can't Help Falling in Love, UB40. Harry with As It Was. There was a big question going into Taylor's wedding. Will Harry be invited? And will he go? Because he's one of Taylor's exes. And his fiance is Zoe Kravitz, one of Taylor's BFFs. So Friday night came. Where is Harry? Nope. Harry did not attend the wedding. His fiance did, but Harry was doing a concert at Wembley in London. Apparently he was invited, and they say he was welcome to come, but he didn't.
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We were talking about Taylor's wedding a little bit ago with Harry Styles not being there. So we thought we'd have to play Opalite. There were a few people there that were a surprise, and some that were not there that were a surprise. For example, Blake Lively and Ryan Reynolds. They were in upstate New York, but were not at the wedding. And there's been all this talk the last 2 years about Blake and Taylor being such good friends. And as it turns out, not so much that she got invited to the wedding. Kelly Clarkson was not there. They say she and Taylor are really friendly. Katy Perry, not there, not invited. Robert Pattinson, the vampire guy, he did not attend. He said he was tied up with work. Okay.

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0: Golden is the song. Tears for Fears, Shout in there too. Massive six-team NBA trade swap yesterday. More than a dozen players are going to play for different teams. A bunch of draft assets moving around as well. It's a big day for trading. And yet we don't know where LeBron's going. I don't know.
1: I know that hiring can be challenging. You sort through tons of resumes and you get too many so-so applicants. You're just waiting for someone to match your role perfectly. Well, now there's a place where you can meet them fast. ZipRecruiter.

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1: I'm Kelly Bennett with the SuperTalk AgriNews Network, and here's your Sunrise Ag Report. For years, U.S. farmers have argued they face higher production costs than competitors like Brazil while selling into the same global commodity market. A new study released Tuesday by the National Corn Growers Association seems to bear that out. The study found U.S. corn growers consistently paid more than Brazilian farmers for major crop inputs between 2023 and 25. U.S. corn seed prices averaged 68% higher than Brazil's. Corn insecticide prices were 87% higher. Brazilian farmers generally have more access to generic products and single active ingredient options, while U.S. farmers are more often buying premium premixes that are sold by major manufacturers.
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The same woman who wrote the book Dying for Sex is going to write the biopic for Britney Spears. Liz Merriweather is her name. No idea when they might start filming or when that draft of the biopic is going to be done. They have a writer.

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0: There's Ed Sheeran with Bad Habits, Lights, Journey in there too. I'm Steve. 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

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Q105.

There's Bruno with Risk It All. She's Like the Wind. Patrick in there too. It is Thursday the 9th. I'm Steve, getting closer to the weekend. How are we looking for the rest of the summer? I've been riding the bike a ton. I did not ride yesterday, but I 4 of the last 5 days I've been riding, so doing pretty good.

From the Domino's.com studio, look at your Q105 weather forecast. 94 your high today with a chance of showers. 75 your overnight low. Tomorrow, Friday, still a chance of rain with a high of 93 and a low of 74. The weekend, much of the same. Chance of showers, highs in the low 90s. Warming up now in the 70s currently. 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

0: That's Miley with Flowers, Tall Bachman. She's so high in there, too. What is going on in the WNBA? Less than half of the league's players voted in the WNBA All-Star voting, and those who did not rate Caitlin Clark very high. 11th amongst guards. Like, what? It's a conspiracy at this point. The WNBA doesn't exist without Caitlin Clark. And nobody is going to watch it. No one. And when Caitlin Clark came into the WNBA, nobody was watching. Now, everybody is watching the WNBA, and here we are talking about it. And her fellow players vote her 11th best guard? Okay.
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2: I'm Kelly Bennett for SuperTalk Mississippi News. More than 6 million children were signed up for Trump accounts ahead of the program's official launch July 4th. The IRA-style savings accounts are designed to help parents save for their children's future with a $1,000 federal contribution for newborns. Family and employers can contribute to the accounts, which the child can access when they hit 18.
3: We hope that people use that money for college to be able to get a great education. Others may want to use that money to put a down payment on a home.
2: Congressman Michael Guest says it's a great teaching opportunity.
3: And hopefully this will be a mechanism that we can teach children at a very young age the benefits of saving money, that wealth accumulates over time, the compounding of interest, investments, and capital gains, how important that is. And so, you know, this creates a very unique opportunity.

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1: A look at your state forecast from the National Weather Service. Northern Mississippi will be sunny today with a chance of showers and thunderstorms. Highs will be in the lower to mid-90s with heat index readings of 105 to 110. Tonight will be mostly clear with lows in the mid-70s. Central Mississippi will be sunny today with a chance of showers and thunderstorms. Highs will be in the low to mid-90s with heat index readings of 105 to 110. Tonight will be mostly clear with a slight chance of showers and thunderstorms. Lows will be in the mid-70s. Southern Mississippi will also be sunny today with a chance of afternoon showers and thunderstorms. Highs will be in the lower to mid-90s with heat index readings of 105 to 110. Tonight will be mostly clear with lows in the mid-70s.

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0: from the Toy Story 5 soundtrack, Taylor. I knew it. I knew you. Part of the reason that movie did so well out of the box is because of that song from Taylor. Minions and Monsters was the number one film at the box office this past holiday weekend. Barely beat out Toy Story 5. Just eked by. But it sounds like both films are very good.
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9: From the Domino's.com studio, look at your Q105 weather forecast. 94 your high today with a chance of showers, 75 your overnight low. Tomorrow, Friday, still a chance of rain with a high of 93 and a low of 74. The weekend, much of the same, chance of showers, highs in the low 90s. Warming up now in the 70s currently. 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

0: Espresso. It's Sabrina. New Kids, Faith with Breathe in there too. Thursday the 9th, I'm Steve. Good morning. We are back to it. Sounds like they are still negotiating a deal for Harry to bring his wife and kids to the UK and see Grandpa, King Charlie, have some kind of reconciliation, some sort of reunion. They're in negotiations. They said that Harry went this week or last weekend without his family because of security concerns.
1: I'm Kelly Bennett for SuperTalk Mississippi News. 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
1: A couple of longtime friends from Stone County who spent weekends boating local rivers and work on towboats along the Mississippi River had never responded to a natural disaster, but that changed as the floodwaters from the remnants of Tropical Storm Arthur stranded residents on June 18th. Justin Glowacki with the Roy Howard Community Journalism Center talked to Tim Davenport and Michael Graham.
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9: 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Chance of showers with a low of 75. 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

0: just did an arena show in Paris, France. The French are apparently big country music fans, as well as fans of that song from Tracy Chapman. Take a fast car, keep on driving. He played a gig in Sweden on Saturday night, and there were 60,000 there.
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6: From the Domino's.com studio, look at your Q105 weather forecast. 94, your high today with a chance of showers. 75, your overnight low. Tomorrow, Friday, still a chance of rain with a high of 93 and a low of 74. The weekend, much of the same, chance of showers, highs in the low 90s. Warming up now in the 70s currently. 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
8: From the Domino's.com studio, look at your Q105 weather forecast. 94 your high today. Feels a little warmer than that with the heat index 75, your overnight low. Pop-up shower.

0: hours possible. Tomorrow, Friday, still a chance of rain, high of 93 with a low of 74. Quick look to the weekend. Temperatures will remain in the low 90s and a chance of showers both Saturday and Sunday. Nothing on the schedule until September 6th, when that's Ole Miss football. The kickoff Sunday night up in Nashville against Louisville. 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

0: That is Post and Morgan. I had some help. Go-Go's Justin with Ghost in there, too. Good morning. We are back to it, starting off the workday. I am Steve Lee. Thank you again for listening today and getting the day started. We have a lot going on. Talked about the big NBA trade yesterday. Where's LeBron going to go? We know not the Lakers. There's talk of Golden State, some rumor of Denver. I think it's going to be interesting.
1: 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Two suspects are being charged with a drive-by shooting in Lowndes County on Tuesday. According to police, approximately 12 rounds were fired from an AR-15-style automatic rifle at Greentree Apartments at around 1 p.m. Investigators charged 18-year-old Ja'Cory Smart with attempted murder. A 16-year-old arrested for his involvement in the crime was charged as an adult. The sheriff's office said the case is believed to be the first in Lowndes County in which a juvenile has been charged as an adult under a new law, which allows juveniles accused of certain violent crimes involving a firearm to be prosecuted in adult court.

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1: We're down to the final eight teams in the World Cup. 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
2: The quarterfinals begin today at 4 p.m. Eastern on Fox as France takes on Morocco. The 2018 champs looking to get back to the semis. Kylian Mbappe has 7 goals in this World Cup so far. Friday at 3 p.m. Eastern, Spain faces Belgium. Belgium eliminated the United States, but will go toe-to-toe with a Spanish team that has not conceded a goal so far. Then a doubleheader on Saturday at 5 p.m. Eastern, England squares off with Norway. Erling Haaland has led Norway with 7 goals, but England's Harry Kane is right behind him with 6. And at 9 p.m. Eastern, Argentina faces Switzerland. Lionel Messi has 8 goals so far for the defending champions.
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3: 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Chance of showers with a low of 75. 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

0: From the Domino's.com studio, look at your Q105 weather forecast. 94 your high today. Feels a little warmer than that with the heat index. 75 your overnight low. Pop-up showers possible tomorrow, Friday. Still a chance of rain. High of 93 with a low of 74. Quick look to the weekend. Temperatures will remain in the low 90s and a chance of showers both Saturday and Sunday. Nothing on the schedule until September 6th, when that's Ole Miss football, the kickoff Sunday night up in Nashville against Louisville. We'll have the coverage of that one and all the rest right here on your flagship station for Ole Miss Sports, Q105.
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0: 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And also because Harry felt security was not sufficient enough, he left his family at home in the United States.
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0: There's Olivia Dean and Man I Need. All right, well, if you're a fan of the Emmy Awards show, it looks like Mariska Hargitay from Law & Order SVU fame, among other things, of course, over the years, she's going to be the host for the upcoming 78th Primetime Emmy Awards.
1: I'm Kelly Bennett for SuperTalk Mississippi News. More than 18,000 Mississippians will be diagnosed with cancer this year. Thanks to Jill's Law, insurance companies now have to cover biomarker testing. Kimberly Hughes with the American Cancer Society Action Network explained the benefits of the tests.
2: For years, you're about, you have a cancer diagnosis and okay, you have radiation, chemo, and we just hope it can get it, it can treat it. 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
1: Maine Democratic Senate nominee Graham Plattner has dropped out of the race following the latest sexual assault allegations against him. Democrats have until July 27th to name a replacement. Many Republicans believe incumbent Republican Senator Susan Collins will win re-election regardless of who her challenger is. But as GOP strategist Marie Sanderson points out, the results of this race could determine which party controls the Senate.
2: You know, a vote for Republicans in these states ultimately ensures that we still have Majority Leader Thune, who is very important to maintain a conservative agenda and make sure that we have conservative judges and continue to support the appointment of Trump's cabinet, which has continued to be difficult. Democrats are stalling that.
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4: From the Domino's.com studio, look at your Q105 weather forecast. 94 your high today. Feels a little warmer than that with the heat index. 75 your overnight low. Pop-up showers possible tomorrow, Friday. Still a chance of rain. High of 93 with a low of 74. Quick look to the weekend. Temperatures will remain in the low 90s and a chance of showers both Saturday and Sunday. Nothing on the schedule until September 6th, when that's Ole Miss football, the kickoff Sunday night up in Nashville against Louisville. 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

0: the shape of you.
1: Ed Sheeran and Shape of You. All right, well, Louise Lasser was way before my time, but this is certainly sad. She was an Emmy-nominated actress, best known for her groundbreaking title role in Mary Hartman back in the day, and also a bunch of appearances in early Woody Allen movies. She passed away on Monday at her home. Louise was 87.
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They're the Backstreet Boys, and I'll Never Break Your Heart. Well, thanks for having us on as we help you on through that Thursday workday with Christina Aguilera and What a Girl Wants. What a

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0: There's Adele and Easy on Me. All right, well, has anybody ever been to the Running of the Bulls in Pamplona, Spain? I have never been, probably won't ever go, but just so you know, the annual 9-day event is officially underway. Yeah, every morning, thousands of people sprint ahead of 6 fighting bulls and 6 steers. It starts at 8 o'clock local time every morning, and then it's always followed, apparently, by an afternoon bullfight as well.
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0: Alex Warren with Ordinary. All right, well, this guy was certainly well before my time. I don't know if you've heard the name Joby Baker or not. He was an actor and a painter known for his roles in Good Morning World and Girl Happy from way back in the day. Yeah, Joby passed away the other day. He was 92.
1: 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Mississippi Lieutenant Governor Delbert Hoseman is no fan of mobile sports betting, and he made that stance quite clear this week. He took to social media Tuesday to outline exactly why he's opposed to the concept of Mississippians placing wagers from their personal devices outside of the four walls of a casino, arguing that it ups the odds of addiction, suicide, and harms the state's existing gaming industry. This stance likely pits Hoseman against fellow Republican House Speaker Jason White, who's been an ardent supporter of legalized mobile sports betting.

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1: The Jackson County Sheriff's Office is working tirelessly to find out what led to the death of Nolan Wells. The 18-year-old disappeared during a trip to Horn Island on July 4th. His body was found Monday morning. It could be a couple of weeks before investigators learn the results of an autopsy, which was performed on Tuesday and will include a toxicology report. Sadly, there's been a racial component to a lot of social media posts since the confirmation of his death. DPS Commissioner Sean Tendall.
2: And that's the tragedy of the situation. We're trying to gather information. The Jackson County Sheriff's Office is trying to gather information. We need witnesses to come forward, and this is counterproductive to those efforts.
1: Investigators are asking the public to refrain from spreading unverified information. For more Mississippi news, follow us on Facebook, X, or online at supertalk.fm.
3: From the Domino's.com studio, look at your Q105 weather forecast. 94 your high today. Feels a little warmer than that with the heat index. 75 your overnight low. Pop-up showers possible tomorrow, Friday. Still a chance of rain. High of 93 with a low of 74. Quick look to the weekend. Temperatures will remain in the low 90s and a chance of showers both Saturday and Sunday. Nothing on the schedule until September 6th, when that's Ole Miss football, the kickoff Sunday night up in Nashville against Louisville. We'll have the coverage of that one and all the rest right here on your flagship station for Ole Miss Sports, Q105.
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0: 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All right, well, it's gone viral, so maybe you've already seen it or heard about it. A dad's money-saving Chick-fil-A order went viral and racked up millions of views online after he revealed how his family of five can eat at the fast food chain for less than $45. Their trick? Apparently ordering a 30-count nugget tray along with a few just buttered buns and then making their own chicken sandwiches.
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WOXF. 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WQLJ. 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
2: We're really excited about what we're seeing this year. We've got some really new genetics. We've got a lot of promise as far as yield goes, and hopefully we will see some really good results.
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is Soft Cell with a Tainted Love classic, helping us get on through that Thursday workday and also helping us out a little bit. It's Adam Levine's band, Maroon 5. This is Girls Like You. It's been 20

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0: Harry Styles, enter, do you? All right, well, the potato chip people, Pringles, yeah, they've been a little limited because all they've really dealt with are with their chips over the years. Well, they're trying to increase their empire by introducing Pringles-flavored hot dog buns. Have you heard about these? They apparently come in sour cream and onion, barbecue and honey mustard, and they also recently released a beer-flavored bun that was in collaboration with Miller Lite.
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0: It's Olivia Dean, and so easy. Well, have you heard the name Kurt Crom? Yeah, Kurt says that Ford Motor Company fired him after claiming that he stole a $2 cookie from the company kiosk. Well, it turns out that Kurt actually paid for the cookie, and shocker, there's now a big fat lawsuit on the way.
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3: I'm Kelly Bennett for SuperTalk Mississippi News. More than 6 million children were signed up for Trump accounts ahead of the program's official launch July 4th. The IRA-style savings accounts are designed to help parents save for their children's future with a $1,000 federal contribution for newborns. Family and employers can contribute to the accounts, which the child can access when they hit 18.
4: We hope that people use that money for college to be able to get a great education. Others may want to use that money to put a down payment on a home.
3: Congressman Michael Guest says it's a great teaching opportunity.
4: And hopefully this will be a mechanism that we can teach children at a very young age the benefits of saving money that wealth accumulates over time, the compounding of interest, investments, and capital gains, how important that is. And so, you know, this creates a very unique opportunity.

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1: A couple of longtime friends from Stone County who spent weekends boating local rivers and work on towboats along the Mississippi River had never responded to a natural disaster, but that changed as the floodwaters from the remnants of Tropical Storm Arthur stranded residents on June 18th. Justin Glowacki with the Roy Howard Community Journalism Center talked to Tim Davenport and Michael Graham.
2: Before they started taking calls, Graham says the United Cajun Navy, a nonprofit that coordinates volunteer disaster relief, reached out for help.
3: They just contacted us, asked if we would, and I just knew we had the ability to do things like that, so just decided to join, help them out any way we can.
2: Davenport says they also posted on Facebook offering help.
4: We just

0: both Saturday and Sunday. Nothing on the schedule until September 6th, when that's Ole Miss football, the kickoff Sunday night up in Nashville against Louisville. We'll have the coverage of that one and all the rest right here on your flagship station for Ole Miss Sports, Q105.
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1: I'm JT Mitchell with the SuperTalk AgriNews Network, and here's your Midday Ag Report. It is Mississippi Farmers Market Week, and the two markets operated by the State Department of Agriculture and Commerce are celebrating with the state's official fruit this Saturday. The Mississippi Farmers Market in Jackson will host its Blueberry Harvest Fest from 8 a.m. until 1 p.m., while the Genuine MS Farmers Market in Brandon will host its Blueberry Market Jubilee from 8 a.m. until noon. Shoppers at both can enjoy

0: fresh Mississippi blueberries, along with blueberry jam, jelly, juice, baked goods, popsicles, and more. Organizers say the events are a celebration of blueberry season as the state's blueberry harvest is winding down. If you can't make it to the state-run markets, there are 77 other farmers markets statewide. That's a new record, according to Ag Commissioner Andy Gibson.
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Annie Lennox, and Walking on Broken Glass. Well, thanks for letting us tag along with you today as we help you on through that Thursday workday. My name is Scott, and listen, if I'm being honest, which I'm going to be right now, this is one of my all-time favorite songs. It's Daughtry and Home.

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0: There's Adele with Hello. All right, well, listen, if you're a George Clooney fan, Georgie going to get honored at the 83rd Venice International Film Fest coming up in September. Yeah, George is going to be receiving the Golden Lion for Lifetime Achievement.
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That's golden. Thanks for having us on as we help you on through that Thursday. And a big congrats to Tracy Ellis Ross. Tracy making her Broadway debut this week in every

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0: 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All right, well, check it out. I've got some totally useless information for you to chew on today, so to speak. Here in the United States, we apparently eat enough pizza every single day to cover about 100 acres of land. 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
5: With SuperTalk News, I'm JT Mitchell. After a mass shooting in Centerville claimed the lives of two and injured seven, a citywide curfew has been implemented.

0: Demetria Allen Hudson told us that the curfew is in effect from 10 p.m. until 6 a.m. That's every night until further notice. This comes as law enforcement continue searching for those responsible for the shooting that happened during the early morning hours of July 4th. The two people killed were identified as Dakevian Andrews and Donovan Jackson. Of those injured, four were juveniles ages between 14 and 17. A federal judge has frozen the assets of three people wrapped up in a lawsuit alleging they stole or misspent $95 million in credit union money. The assets of former Jackson Area Federal Credit Union CEO Lee Bridges, her husband Chad Bridges, and former co-worker Tina Funes have all been frozen for the time being.
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0: As the investigation continues into how Ocean Springs teenager Nolan Wells disappeared and was later found dead on Horn Island, his family is getting an independent autopsy.
3: The family is so desperate for answers because they're saying, we don't want you to just wrap this investigation and say, oh, well, it was just an accident, and sweep it under the rug.
0: Civil rights attorney Ben Crump, who's representing the Wells family during an interview with Don Lemon. As for the state's autopsy, it's been done, but
4: you have to wait for toxicology reports and blood samples and other things that we send off to other labs to get analyzed to come back. And so that's kind of in the stage we're at right now.
0: That was DPS Commissioner Sean Tindall, who added that he doesn't believe race played a role in Wells' death. The 18-year-old traveled to the Barrier Island on July 4th with friends, but never made it back to the mainland.
5: From the Domino's.com studio, look at your Q105 weather forecast. 94 your high today. Feels a little warmer than that with the heat index. 75 your overnight low. Pop-up showers possible tomorrow, Friday. Still a chance of rain. High of 93 with a low of 74. Quick look to the weekend. Temperatures will remain in the low 90s and a chance of showers both Saturday and Sunday. 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
9: What is going on, friends of the Q? Happy Thursday. Hayden King hanging out in the Domino's.com studio, making sure you have plenty of awesome tunage to get you through the backside of your Thursday, whatever it is you got going on today. Not too bad. A little steamy out there, but it is July, so that kind of checks out. 92 feels like 102 with that heat index, and of course, it is a throwback Thursday, so we're going to dig a little deeper in the Q105 archives. Of course, if you got a song you want to hear, let me know. 426-1093, request line number, text line, I should say, 662-426-1093. You can call it, but no one's going to answer. I'm just going to let you know because it's a text line, 662-426-1093. Here's Tonic.

0: Dave Matthews Band crashing to me on your afternoon drive home here on Q105, playing all your favorites from the 80s, 90s, 2000s, and today. Well, I feel like there's been a lot more traction, a lot more people playing golf these days, which is great. They say grow the game. It's also meant that bank accounts looking a little tight because there's so much cool stuff. This one might be pretty cool too. Sunday Golf collabing with the Bob Marley Estate for a limited edition golf collaboration. Some Bob Marley golf bags. Now, if you set them on fire, you might have a weird sensation after. No, I don't think so. They're pretty cool, though. Bob Marley bag? Sure. 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Now, they don't have any of those yet over at the Ole Miss Golf Course, but they have plenty of awesome things in their fully stocked pro shop. 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The best brands around, too. Fairway and Green, Titleist, FootJoy, so much more. Make that tee time for that championship 18-hole layout by going to their website, theolemissgolfcourse.com, or by using the Ole Miss Golf Course app on your smartphone. Don't forget to stop by the grill as well, either before your round or at the turn to refuel and reload for the start or the back nine. Either way, doesn't matter. It's up to you. It's your world. It's a great one, though, over at the Ole Miss Golf Course. Exceptional golf, uniquely Ole Miss. 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

0: Bonnie Tyler, Total Eclipse of the Heart on your afternoon drive home here on Q105. Some sad news about Bonnie Tyler. She passed away at the age of 75 yesterday, which is pretty crazy because she was celebrating the release of some new music in her final Instagram post before she passed away. So she's been having some health issues. She was admitted to a hospital in Portugal in May for emergency intestinal surgery. Ouch. Spent a month in an induced coma before waking very unwell in June. That was coming from the Tyler camp. Nonetheless, super sad. Had some legendary hits like that one and had some new music coming out at the age of 75. But music world, sad today. Bonnie Tyler passing away at the age of 75. Well, nothing on the docket for Ole Miss sports until September 6th. That is a Sunday night football for your Ole Miss Rebels. They'll be playing up in Nashville at Nissan Stadium, taking on Louisville. We'll have the coverage of that one and all the rest right here on your flagship station for Ole Miss sports, Q105. Your news and your weather forecast coming your way next.
1: I'm Kelly Bennett for SuperTalk Mississippi News, brought to you by Mama Justice. If you've been injured and need legal representation, call Mama Justice for a free consultation at 662-883-6262. Two suspects are being charged with a drive-by shooting in Lowndes County on Tuesday. According to police, approximately 12 rounds were fired from an AR-15-style automatic rifle at Greentree Apartments at around 1 p.m. Investigators charged 18-year-old Ja'Cory Smart with attempted murder. A 16-year-old arrested for his involvement in the crime was charged as an adult.

0: Holt. The sheriff's office said the case is believed to be the first in Lowndes County in which a juvenile has been charged as an adult under a new law, which allows juveniles accused of certain violent crimes involving a firearm to be prosecuted in adult court.
1: Did you know that propane can deliver one unit of energy to a home three times more efficiently than electricity? And propane doesn't require trillions of dollars in infrastructure investment like electricity does, with much of the burden falling on those who can least afford it. Propane is ready now. 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
0: We're down to the final eight teams in the World Cup. 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
3: The quarterfinals begin today at 4 p.m. Eastern on Fox as France takes on Morocco. The 2018 champs looking to get back to the semis. Kylian Mbappe has 7 goals in this World Cup so far. Friday at 3 p.m. Eastern, Spain faces Belgium. Belgium eliminated the United States, but will go toe-to-toe with a Spanish team that has not conceded a goal so far. Then a doubleheader on Saturday at 5 p.m. Eastern, England squares off with Norway. Erling Haaland has led Norway with 7 goals, but England's Harry Kane is right behind him with 6. And at 9 p.m. Eastern, Argentina faces Switzerland. Lionel Messi has 8 goals so far for the defending champions.
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4: 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Tomorrow, Friday, 554 your sunrise. Partly cloudy. High 93 with a low of 75. Quick look to your weekend. Might be a wet one. About a 65% chance of showers Saturday and Sunday with a high of 90 Saturday. High of 84 on Sunday with lows of around 70. 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

0: Some widespread panic for you on your afternoon drive home here on Q105. All your favorites from the 80s, 90s, 2000s, and today. We're going to dig a little deeper in the archives for Throwback Thursday, of course. But what do you guys got going on this Thursday? Maybe you're heading down to Cleveland, the Grammy Museum tonight. That is where the Rebel Road Trip is at. See the head coach, Pete Golding. Keith Carter's going to be down there as well. Of course, pretty cool. Pete going back to his old stomping grounds down there in the Delta. Going to be at the Grammy Museum tonight at around 6 o'clock. So if you're going to the Rebel Road Trip, well, you're taking a little trip down to Cleveland for that. Should be a fun one tonight. I know they've had a couple already. One was over there at Quail Hollow in North Carolina. Ooh, fancy. High potentate. Quail Hollow's a... Look, pull back the... pull back the wallpaper there. A couple singles might fall out. We got some coin out there. Cleveland will be fun. Obviously, they're going all over the state and some other areas. Very cool thing that they do, the Rebel Road Trip tonight. I can't believe it. We're getting close to college football. Be here before we know it. Seems like baseball just ended because the Rebs made a run there in the postseason. But September 6th, man. Ole Miss versus Louisville up in Nashville, Music City. Sunday night football. Looking forward to it. Also on the football front, tight end Colton Johnson has committed to Ole Miss, part of the 2027 class. He'll be coming in. I was at some high school in Tennessee. Big boy, 6'4", tight end. Large, large specimen. Very cool. Welcome to the family, Colton Johnson. Looking forward to seeing him on the field in 2027. Another tight end. Got to have those big guys out there, man. No doubt about that. Some more tunage coming your way. We got you two and more next.
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9: 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Friends, how are we doing on this Thursday? We making it? How's the week been? We dragging a little anchor? Was it too big of a 4th of July weekend? Happens. The best of us. Well, we're pretty close to the weekend, right? We're getting real, real close. Hopefully you got some R&R on the schedule for that. Maybe buy a pool because it's going to be a little hot, kind of like it is now. Around 92, feels like 102 currently in Batesville. It is a throwback Thursday, so how about the Eagles, man? Here they are right now.

Survivor, I Can't Hold Back. That one coming off of the request line. If you got a song you want to hear, let us know. 426-1093, 662-426-1093.

0: Eddie Grant, Electric Avenue on your afternoon drive home here on Q105. Well, what's your relationship with AI? Do you use it? Do you not like it? Are you in between? Well, a new study from CIO with new data indicates employees are saying that AI is hurting workplace culture. Really? 63% of workers say it will make workplace feel less human. Sure, that's fine. 57% say AI will reduce human skills. That's probably true. I feel like our skills are sucking more and more as we're glued to our phones more and more. So I can see that happening. Skills out the window. What skills we have left, for sure. Interesting, though. I can see that. Workplace culture, less human, sure. Computers, robots, why not? So I don't know. What is your take on it? Are you excited about it? Are you glad that AI is here? Or are you like, look, it's not my game, not my bag? But let me know. 662-426-1093, 662-426-1093. 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

0: Ashley Simpson, Pieces of Me on your afternoon drive home here on Q105. All your favorites from the 80s, 90s, 2000s, and today. Sometimes earlier than that, which is pretty cool, too. Got the full archive, especially for a throwback Thursday. You a fan of sushi? Get down with the roll? Yeah, I do, too. Love it. Had some amazing sushi while I was up in Cape Cod. Yes, fancy boy. Crazy thing, though, I looked over. We were sitting at the sushi bar. Love sitting at the sushi bar. Love seeing the guys make it. Anyway, I look over, and I had to do a triple take. I thought Lane Kiffin was in there. Homie had the visor on, side profile, looked like the train. Now, I don't know if that was the sake talking or he actually looked like him. Say a 50-50 split on both. Nonetheless, have you ever wanted to roll your own sushi? Have you tried and maybe that attempt was, well, not as good? Maybe you need to perfect it. Maybe you need a little freshening of your sushi rolling techniques. Well, do I have a class for you? Sushi rolling class with the Oxford Arts, the Yakumatawa Arts Council. That's going on Saturday. 2.5 hour experience. You can find out more by going to the YAC Arts Council social media pages, or you got to get your tickets and you can find out all the details you need. 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Be fun. 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Maybe go pick up some good fish. Sushi grade, obviously. Don't want to, you know, we don't want to go underneath that. Then it starts getting dicey. And, you know, maybe have a little sushi roll on Saturday. Now we're talking. Now we are talking my type of Saturday. 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Wayne Andrews was in here the other day talking about all the cool stuff. Check it out. 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
1: 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The Beneficial Ownership Information Mandate requires all small businesses in the country to provide personal information and costs them large amounts of money annually.
2: And it's very concerning because the potential penalties if a small business is in non-compliance are civil and criminal penalties of up to a $10,000 fine and 2 years in prison. When we

0: surveyed NFIB members, 83% had never heard of this new mandate. So it's very, very concerning. It's very invasive.
1: Although businesses are currently exempt under President Trump, NFIB's Josh McLeod says that they are working with U.S. Senator Roger Wicker in the hope that the BOI will be formally removed during the next president's time in office, starting in early 2029.
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1: The city of Ridgeland is hosting an unveiling for their new wildflower field. 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Refreshments will be provided along with the chance to learn more about the local wildlife. Gulfport is continuing their public free movie nights with a showing of the Minecraft movie at the Gulfport Sportsplex next weekend. As a part of their ongoing series for free movie nights from April to August, guests are invited out for an evening of activities and food trucks before the movie begins at sunset. Arrive at 6 p.m. on July 17th to take full advantage of all that cinema in the city has to offer. For all the latest Mississippi news, sports, weather, and politics, follow us on Facebook, X, or online at supertalk.fm. With Supertalk News, I'm Griffin Ray.
5: 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Now look at your Q105 weather forecast being brought to you by Domino's. 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That's Domino's. 92 still feels like 100 out there. Ugh. 75, your overnight low, 814, your sunset. Tomorrow, Friday, 554, your sunrise. Partly cloudy skies, high at 93 with a low of 75. Some possible rain Saturday and Sunday with highs of around 90, lows of around 70. So if you're in the four-man out in Batesville this weekend, bring that rain gear. All right. 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Plus, we're your flagship station for Ole Miss sports. The Rebs kick off their season up in Nashville against Louisville September 6th. Yes, that is a Sunday.

Savage Garden, I want you on your afternoon drive home. Glad to have you along for the ride here. Hayden King hanging out in the Domino's.com studio. How are you today, friends of the queue? How is your Thursday? Should say, how was your Thursday? Because it's about over. Which is fine. Unless you were having like an all-star banger of a Thursday, then maybe you don't want it to end. If you're looking for some music, got a free show tonight over at Larry's, 8 o'clock, Trenton Ayers and Wolf Eagle, some Holly Springs blues. Maybe you didn't have enough of the Hill Country Blues picnic, need some more of it, got a chance tonight. We also got some shows coming up this weekend, the Pink Sheets and Sheba Sheba, a little indie rock, that's coming up on Saturday at 9 o'clock. That is not a free show. Then you got some more. July 21st, the Chadwick Family Band. That is a free one. Also, Desierto Sonoro. That'll be fun. A little psychedelic Latin groove instrumental.

0: little jam. I kind of like that. July 23rd, Back Alley String Band. Jed Harrelson will be there on the 24th. The 25th, Lenny Kaye. Then August 8th, the Silver Saints. You can always see all the shows coming through the doors there at Larry's by following them on social media. How about that? Love some live music. Maybe that's a vibe for you here on this Thursday night. We do have some more music that's semi-live. You know, it's on the radio. 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
4: All right, 5 o'clock hour of your drive home. Hayden King with you in the Domino's.com studio. Are you still invested in the World Cup, even though the U.S. is out? I'm a little soccered out, to be frank. But if it's on, I might dabble. We already had some quarterfinals action today. France defeated Morocco 2-0. And then tomorrow at 2 o'clock, you got Spain and Belgium. Who you got in that one? I don't think Spain has given up a goal yet in this World Cup, which is pretty doggone impressive. Either way, a little World Cup update for you. I've kind of gone off the rails. Not off the rails, but off track of keeping up with things since the U.S. got taken out by Belgium 4-1 earlier this week on Monday. Nonetheless, get back to a few things that I do know. That's music. Good music from the 80s, 90s, 2000s, and today. Dead or Alive, you spin me round.

0: The Rod, Rod Stewart on Q105. Hayden King with you in the Domino's.com studio. So there you go. You are a part of the chamber. You're having their after hours at Rhythm and Rye. That is that rooftop bar over there at the Marriott just off the square. So maybe you're heading there now. Right on. Have fun. Should be a nice evening for a little rooftop action. A little hot, but nonetheless. They got a great, for a hotel bar, their little happy hour. Not too bad. Check it out next time you're feeling froggy, you might say. Check out what happened on this day, July the 9th in music history. We'll start off in 1965. Keep it local. Otis Redding recorded his third album, Otis Blues, at Stax Studios, just up the road in Memphis, Tennessee. In 1977, Elvis Costello quit his day job as a computer programmer to become a full-time musician. I believe he was a computer programmer for like a cosmetics brand. I think he made the right choice. In 1983, The Police began an 8-week run at number one on the charts with Every Breath You Take. In 1988, Cheap Trick hit the top of the charts with The Flame. And in 2013, Lauryn Hill started a 3-month prison sentence in Connecticut for tax evasion. Happy birthday to Isaac Brock of Modest Mouse, Jack White, and Courtney Love. Crazy Courtney Love. On this National Sugar Cookie Day. You a sugar cookie fan? They're pretty good every now and again. I'm not really going to say no to a cookie. Sugar cookie, probably middle of the pack on my ranking. Might be top on yours, so celebrate accordingly. And that's all I got for you on this Thursday, July the 9th. Thanks for hanging out with me. Always enjoy our time together here via the airwaves. We'll do it again tomorrow. Same time, same channel. Until then, y'all have a lovely Thursday night. I'm Hayden King. Later.
1: Hey, I'm not one to say I told you so, but do you remember last year when I told you that Pure Talk was hands down the best wireless company that I'd ever used? Well, some of you were skeptical, but Consumer Reports just asked 120,000 people to rate every wireless company in America, including the big boys. Well, guess which company was the only company to get 5 stars?

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0: Bruno Mars with I Just Might right here. All right, we go back to Taylor and Travis, those odds and ends, kind of cleaning it up. So from what I understand, and I watched, I think it was Entertainment Tonight the other night. So Prince William and Princess Kate were invited to the wedding. They ended up having a private meeting with Travis and Taylor in London across the pond on their turf a couple of months ago. So they were not going to make the wedding. And there were a lot of logistical reasons why. Okay. But other royalties were not invited, like Meghan Markle. She kind of got rejected there. And while it was the hot ticket this past weekend and everybody wanted to be there, Taylor and Travis only wanted to invite people, you know, not for the headlines, but who they genuinely wanted to celebrate with. And Meghan and Harry weren't on that list. Backstreet Boys up next with I Want It That Way.
1: You're listening to Super Talk News. I'm Caleb Saylor. A man accused of kidnapping, trafficking, and sexually abusing a Jackson teen has been given a hefty bond. 23-year-old Ladarius Thompson was given a bond of $14 million for his alleged role in committing sex crimes against a 15-year-old male. Police began investigating in early June after receiving a report that the teen had disappeared. Several days later, authorities were notified that the teen had gotten into a vehicle believed to have been operated by Thompson. The two were spotted at a restaurant along the Ross Barnett Reservoir on June 22nd. After being handcuffed, Thompson reportedly admitted to sexually abusing the teen and using him to commit sexual acts for money. This hour of Super Talk News is brought to you by Mama Justice. 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
1: The flesh-eating New World screwworm has continued to spread since first being detected in the U.S. in early June. But fortunately for Mississippi, the pesky insect has not quite made its way to the state.
2: You know, if we're ever in a situation where we're dealing with screwworm in Mississippi, it's really problematic, adds a lot of cost, and can cause a lot of damage. So right now it's in Texas, primarily. The first case was found in June 3rd, or confirmed June 3rd. So we've had about a little over 30 cases in the U.S. so far. I'm really hoping that it doesn't get to Mississippi, but it's something we got to all kind of be thinking about and be cautious and be vigilant about trying to detect.
1: That was Josh Maples, an ag economist at Mississippi State University Extension. Be sure to keep up with all things Mississippi by signing up for

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1: 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Get better with Baptist.
2: Well, look now at your Q105 weather forecast. Around 90, still feels like 100 out there with that heat index. 75, your overnight low. 814, your sunset. Tomorrow, Friday, 554, your sunrise. Partly cloudy, high 93, the low of 75. Your weekend chance of showers with highs in the low 90s. 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

0: Out of all the reality TV shows, you know, the only one that I truly love is Big Brother. And tonight it returns for the 28th season, called Big Brother Time Trip. So from what I understand, it's going to have competitions and house guests that like kind of get transported across decades. There's early twists that disrupt the classic game strategy. So I cannot wait. They have some different airings because, you know, they normally air Wednesdays, Thursdays and Sundays, but because of the World Cup, they may have to change up their strategy with air dates. But so excited. Big Brother 28 back on tonight. Kid Laroi and Justin Bieber back on today with Stay.
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0: Sabrina Carpenter with Espresso and talk about being in the right place at the right time. No matter how old you are, an 11-year-old boy, this making national news, jumped into action after spotting an unconscious man at the bottom of an apartment pool. His name is Avery, and he saw the man. He dove right underwater. And he's pulled him to the surface, allowed the others to begin CPR and 911. The man taken to the hospital in serious condition, but Avery gave him a chance at survival. So his dad, of course, everyone's so proud of Avery, 11 years old, being in the right place at the right time and doing the right thing. Being able to swim, it's so important. Get your kids swimming lessons. Taylor Swift's up next with Antihero.
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0: This is pretty funny. Our viral video for the day. My son finds the funniest videos. And some guys did a stunt where they put a bumper sticker on their back of the car that said, honk if you worship the devil. Okay. Now I know this is where it gets funny. So people sitting behind the car, and they got all kinds of cameras on people so you can see their expressions. They pull up to this car. It says, honk if you worship the devil. Well, one kid did. And all of a sudden the trunk to the car opened up and Jesus got out of the trunk. It was so funny. Have you seen this video? Just put honk if you worship the devil. I promise you, you will laugh at some of the expressions that people give. And then once Jesus comes out, it's hilarious. It's a little bit of fun today for this Thursday. Uncle Cracker's up next with Follow Me.
1: You're listening to Super Talk News. I'm Caleb Saylor. A Lafayette County woman has been arrested after her four children reportedly tested positive for drugs. Authorities say 28-year-old Nadia Hudson is charged with four counts of felony child endangerment. All four of her children have since been taken from Hudson. She recently appeared in court and is being held in jail on a $10,000 bond. The Aberdeen School District is in need of a temporary superintendent. The vacancy resulted from interim Joseph Stone telling district officials that he is not eligible to serve that position. He did not specify why, but Stone said that a state oversight regulation bars him from having that title. Stone was appointed by officials after they parted ways with former superintendent.

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0: State officials in Mississippi are looking to crack down on fraud. Attorney General Lynn Fitch tells us how an initiative executed alongside a federal agency yielded the discovery of more than $12 million being misspent.
3: Just recently, we indicted 11 people, and that was for Medicaid fraud. And that alone was $12.3 million. That's just one part of the puzzle. We're always aggressively going after these fraudsters, looking for ways to prevent and protect the people in the state of Mississippi, because they are always looking for ways to defraud. We took part in this national effort with the HHS officer, Office of the Inspector General recently, and that was part of the national fraud healthcare takedown.
0: The Attorney General said her team will continue to prosecute these cases to protect taxpayer dollars. Be sure to keep up with all things Mississippi by heading on over to supertalk.fm. I'm Caleb Saylor.

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1: A look now at your Q105 weather forecast. Around 90, still feels like 100 out there with that heat index. 75, your overnight low. 814, your sunset. Tomorrow, Friday, 554, your sunrise. Partly cloudy, high 93, the low of 75. Your weekend chance of showers with highs in the low 90s. 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